0: Across Manitoba, Indigenous trailblazers have shaped politics, culture, and community. Murray Sinclair led the Truth and Reconciliation Commission with strength and compassion. Alanis Obomsawin brought Indigenous stories to the world through film. Dr. Catherine Cook transformed Indigenous healthcare in the province. These leaders remind us that Indigenous excellence is woven into Manitoba's story, past, present, and future. I'm Michael Redhead Champagne, and this has been a Red City Moment.
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1: 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And we are flowing through the airwaves on CIUR. 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
2: Yeah. Give it to me now. Give it to me now. Give it to me now. Give it to me now.
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1: 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I'm Michael Redhead Champagne, and this has been a Red City Moment.
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your hands in the motherfucking air and wave the motherfuckers like you just don't care. 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Stroke. 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He is I and I am him. Slim with the tilted brim. What's my

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0: 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And we are flowing through the airwaves on CIUR.
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1: Hey, you talked to Mark lately?
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1: He looks pretty down. Yeah, well, maybe we should cheer him up then.
2: What do you suppose we should do?
1: Well, does he like

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1: Wow, look at her.
0: I know.
1: God, I've never seen Sharon look so bad before.
0: I did once before, but this is pretty bad.
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0: 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ZB means river in Anishinaabe Moen. And we are flowing through the airwaves on CIUR.
1: Hey. Yeah.

0: 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Yeah. 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Cause I like it. No diggity, no doubt.
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0: We out, we out, ride. 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

We gon' boogie, hoogie, hoogie, jiggle, wiggle, and dance like the roof on fire. 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

0: Got me shook. Sean Desmond got you shook. Kicking off ZB Mornings going down right here on ZB 104.7. We got 7:01 on the clock. What's up, Winnipeg? You're hanging out with me, Jeff Woods, and Kiki Hall.
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0: Sean Desmond going to be in Manitoba this summer, August 5th. He's going to be up north, about 8 hours away, part of the Norway House York and Treaty and York Boat Days. That's what it is. And he's going to be there performing. Tickets are available online if you want to go see Sean Desmond. Like I said, it's a bit of a drive. But still, great show. Great show. So make sure you go and check it out. It's Thursday today, y'all. We're going to get you almost ready for the weekend. You know, it's we got some nice weather happening. So it was nice yesterday. Hopefully it continues. We also got tickets to give away. A few tickets, actually. We have some Chance the Rapper tickets that we'll be giving away all day. Or all morning, I should say. So make sure you stick around. Coming up, we got some DJ Kool, but first, Sean Paul.

internet right now, and it's all good in here. Make some noise. So, check the flavor of the rhythm, I'm dope. While I got a chance to

0: Let me clear my throat by DJ Kool here on ZB 104.7. You know, I thought that was a different song. I'm not sure what song I thought that was.
1: Like the intro? That's what you're saying?
0: The intro. I'm not sure. That sounds so familiar to me, but I'm not sure what it is.
1: I wonder. Honestly, the only song I could think of was that one with that intro. But I imagine maybe there's another song from the 90s that maybe has a similar intro, maybe. I don't know. I'm not too sure. If you guys know what she's talking about, maybe give us a call. 204-788-1047. And maybe help her figure out what she's thinking about, because I don't know. Like I said, that's the only song that I know with that intro. But you're hanging out with me, Jeff Woods, and Kiki Hall here on ZB Mornings. We got tickets to give away for Chance the Rapper. Make sure to stick around to find out how you can win those. We might be doing it a couple times during the show. So there'll be multiple chances for you to win. Right now, we're going to throw it back just a little bit. We have some Mace. This one's going out to Mama Bear. She wanted to hear some Mace on the morning. Yeah. So, yeah. Welcome back.
0: Welcome back.

0: ZB 104.7 Love Can I, going down right here on ZB Mornings. You're hanging out with me, Jeff Woods, and Kiki Hall. Make sure you go and follow us on Facebook and Instagram at ZB 104.7. We just posted the questionnaire, and the question for today is, what are you looking forward to this summer? And Kiki, what are you looking forward to this summer?
1: I'm actually going to the Renaissance Fair in a couple of weeks, and I'm super excited for this.
0: Really? Going back in time a little bit?
1: I'm going all the way back, and I bought an entire ensemble and everything.
0: You got a fit for it and everything back
1: in? I do. And you know what's funny is I actually don't even think my friends like are dressing up. I think it's like, I'm going to show up in a full costume, my friend. She's like, yeah, I don't know if I'm dressing up.
0: I was like, well, I've already bought the ensemble, so no take backs on that.
1: I bought a sword.
0: What? No, you didn't. Is that really a thing? So is that, I guess it's like a, was it like live action kind of, what can you expect at this Renaissance Fair? Is it going to be like
1: food and like, you know,
0: medieval times or what kind of thing?

0: think there's going to be lots of people.
1: Are they
0: just going to
1: plop one of those like big rotisserie chickens in front of you and just be like, here you go?
0: I'm hoping for a turkey leg that's the size of my arm.
1: Oh, there you go. Turkey
0: that's all
1: legs.
0: I want.
1: Yeah, that screams Renaissance.
0: I hope mini donuts, like selfishly.
1: So we didn't have those back in the day, but you know what? It's modern times right now. We got 7:19 on the clock. Do you want to let us know?
0: Let's take a look at our weather for today. So right now we're sitting at 17 degrees. It's mainly sunny. It's going to be a little bit of a mix of sun and cloud this morning. It's going to be a high of 27, a humidex 32. Tonight it's supposed to be mainly cloudy, 60% chance of showers, risk of a thunderstorm. Friday, tomorrow, mainly cloudy, 60% chance of rain again. Rain, go away.
1: That's what we're dealing with, y'all, but hopefully it'll clear up by Saturday, Sunday. Coming up, we got some edamame, but first, DJ Khaled here on ZB Mornings.

0: Long before Winnipeg was a city, the waters were a gathering point. The Forks was a meeting place for Cree, Ojibwe, Dakota, Dene, and Métis peoples for thousands of years. A center of trade, diplomacy, and family ties. Today, Indigenous culture continues to shape the city's identity, from Indigenous worldviews to language revitalization to economic growth to the impact of music and art. When you live in Winnipeg, you're living Indigenous history. Learn more, get involved, and you will honor the original peoples of this land. This is Michael Redhead Champagne, and this has been a Red City Moment.
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1: ZB 104.7, that's Baby No Money with Edamame going down right here on ZB Mornings. What's up, Winnipeg? You're hanging out with me, Jeff Woods, and Kiki Hall. We got tickets to give away, a few tickets to give away, actually. We have three chances to win Chance the Rapper tickets, as he's going to be here Monday night, July 13th, at Canada Life Center. So make sure you stick around. We'll be doing the first pair in the 8 o'clock hour, letting you know right now, giving you a little bit of a heads up. We'll be giving away the first pair of Chance the Rapper tickets sometime in the 8 o'clock hour, early in the 8 o'clock hour. So make sure you stick around. 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
1: Make sure to go and answer our questionnaire of the day. What you looking forward to this summer? Kiki, you didn't ask me what I was looking forward to this summer, by the way.
0: I'm sorry. What are you looking forward to?
1: Well, if you didn't know, y'all, I got a bunch of kids. I got a bunch of kids at home, and you know what? I'm really excited. I want to take them down south. I want to go down to the States. I've never been down south. I've never been to the States. And there's a few things I want to grab while I'm down there. You know, there's a lot of American goodies down there. I will say Kraft mac and cheese being one of them. I'm a big fan of that. Shout out to that because I'm crazy like that. But yeah, there's a few places I want to go check out. I want to go check out Texas Roadhouse. I've never been there before. And I've heard that they have these dinner rolls that are
0: Roadhouse.
1: They got these dinner rolls I heard that are just to die for. So I got to go check out a few places down
0: south. Maybe a crumble cookie?
1: See, I did think we are getting a crumble cookie. Are we not getting a crumble cookie?
0: Are we getting a crumble cookie?
1: We're going to have to look it up. We're going to make sure, double check. We'll let you guys know if we're getting crumble cookie. I do remember seeing somewhere online that we're giving crumble cookie. So we'll let you know. Like I said, don't forget, we're giving away tickets for Chance the Rapper sometime in the 8 o'clock hour. So keep it locked here on ZB 104.7.

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0: Canada's Own The Weeknd with Often going down right here on ZB 104.7. 7:47 on the clock, Winnipeg. Let's take a look at your traffic. All right, let's see what's going on throughout the city. Any stalls or collisions I can let you know about? Or perhaps any new construction zones, as that likes to be a thing during the summertime here in the city. If you know what I'm talking about, you know what I'm talking about. Looking at the city right now, looking at the streets, not seeing a whole lot. Not seeing anything new, not seeing any construction zones, which is good. I am seeing a closure. Looks like there is a closure on Day Street down in Transcona, all southbound lanes. And the southbound lanes of Day Street between Victoria Ave to Kildare Ave will be closed until November 13th. So just a heads up, that's a long time. There will be northbound travel only for Day Street in that area. So that's all I'm seeing right now for traffic. If you see something I don't, give me a call. 204-788-1047.
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0: think.
1: What are you, like a third-degree black belt?
0: Actually, I'm not even in karate. 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
3: 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We are flowing through the airwaves on CIUR. 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

0: Chance the Rapper, Ed Sheeran, Cross Me here on ZB 104.7. You're here with Jeff Woods and Kiki Hall. Show today is brought to you by potholes.
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1: 97,000 potholes so far have been filled throughout Winnipeg this year. We're already halfway through the year, but starting in spring, and then so far, that's what they've said. City of Winnipeg, they said they're still out there repairing more, which is unbelievable.
0: So they probably did about a quarter of what we have in Winnipeg.
1: Yeah, well, I feel like they're working their tails off right now. There's a lot that has to get done. I did

0: see if you have a plot hole that's kind of ruining your street, you can report it online, winnipeg.ca. So make sure you go and do that. It's 8:05 on the clock, y'all. Let's give away some tickets. Why not? Since we just played some Ed Sheeran and Chance the Rapper. We're going to waste some Chance the Rapper tickets. That's right. If you want to go see Chance this Monday, Monday night at Canada Life Center, give us a call right now, 204-788-1047. We're going to hook up three different people this morning as we have three pairs of tickets to give away. And we'll be doing it every hour. We're going to be doing an 8 o'clock hour, the 9 o'clock hour, and the 10 o'clock hour. So you'll have three chances to go see Chance. You like what I did
1: there?
0: The chance on chance over here. So what's going to happen is we're going to pick a random caller. We're going to wait for a little bit more people to call in. There you go. We're getting filled up right now. Okay. We got a few callers. Kiki, pick a lucky winner.
1: Lucky number. Number.
0: ZB1047. Who's this?
2: Christine.
0: How you doing today?
2: I'm good.
0: That's good. Do you want to go see Chance the Rapper or what?
2: Darn
0: rights
2: I do.
0: Darn rights. That's the response I'm looking for, Christine. We're going to hook you up with a pair of tickets for Chance the Rapper happening Monday night at the Canada Life Center.
2: Yes.
0: Who are you going to bring, Christine?
2: I'm going to bring my partner in crime.
0: There you go. Keep you out of trouble, right?
1: cause some trouble.
0: Oh, maybe cause some trouble. Oh, yeah. Okay. That's what I like to hear. Do you want to give a shout out to anybody while I got you here, Christine?
2: Shout out to my children. Precious and Shaylee, which is in the car with me.
0: Awesome. Well, your mom just wants some tickets, y'all. Okay, well, you guys, I'm going to put you on hold real quick. I'll be right back, okay?
2: Sounds good. Thank you.
0: Thank you. All right, y'all. 1 for 3 so far. We got two more chances for Chance the Rapper. Also, forgot to mention, we also have some tickets for Goldeyes. We do have some Goldeyes tickets we'll be giving away also throughout the show. Maybe we'll give away a family 4-pack in the 8 o'clock hour sometime. Before 9 o'clock, we'll give away 4 tickets for the Goldeyes. So you didn't win Chance the Rapper tickets. You have another chance to win something this hour. But like I said, we'll be giving away Chance the Rapper tickets all morning long.
3: 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We have been just informed that there's an unknown virus that's attacking all clubs. Symptoms have been said to be heavy breathing, wild dancing, coughing. So when you hear the sound, run for cover.

0: and Jeffrey Dawn. 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I've been a superstar since Daddy Kane was raw. I'm live on stage. 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
1: Thank you. 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You all are so wonderful.

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Listen up. You have 5 seconds to catch your breath. 5, 4, 3, 2, 1. Pop that, make that money. Just keep it going like the Energizer Bunny. Shake that, move it all around. Spank that, yank that, Dutch back now. 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Can I get a ride?

0: 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Usher, Alicia Keys, quite the duo with My Boo going down here on ZB Mornings. 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Our questionnaire is up. We want to know what you're looking forward to this summer. You're hanging out with me, Jeff Woods, and Kiki Hall.
1: Hello. Take a look at the weather this morning.
0: Let's do that.
1: Gorgeous. Yes. 20 degrees outside and sunny. Beautiful day. Great day for the zoo if you're going.
0: Oh, yeah.

0: son's going to the zoo. Might be going there after.
1: It might be going. We're going.
0: We're
1: going to the zoo.
0: We're getting a coffee on the way if we're going.
1: It's fine.
0: I'm getting an iced coffee.
1: We're bringing all the kids, all of our children, all the nieces and nephews. We're rounding them up. And
0: if you don't know, Jeff is my brother.
1: Yeah.
0: Jeff Woods, we're brother and sister. So
1: we're siblings.
0: Mom's taking all of the kids with to the zoo. So we're going there. And you know what? So, like I said, the weather, sunny, it's beautiful, beautiful day. It's a mix of sun and clouds. It's going to be a high of 27, humidex 32. Tonight, mainly cloudy, 60% chance of showers, and a risk of a thunderstorm.
1: That's all good. We're not made of sugar. We're not going to melt. We'll be all right.
0: My hair might. That's a little different.
1: I don't have any hair, so it works out. We have some big tones on the way, but first, throwing it back with Tag Team here on ZB. Party people.

0: 7. Back with more tracks after this.
1: Elders teach us how to walk in a good way. They remind us to be humble, to be patient, and to care for one another. Whether it's a story, a laugh, or a quiet moment of guidance, elders help us understand who we are and where we come from. 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Hi, I'm Taylor Galvin, and this is Manopa Matasawin, Living in a Good Way.
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clothing, that's what I'm groomed in. 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

0: ZB1047. That was beautiful with Snoop Dogg and Pharrell. I love that song. Growing up, that was on YouTube over and over again. And I used to call myself Pharrell Williams. Well, Mrs. Pharrell Williams.
1: You beat me to it, all right, Kiki? I was going to try to say that, okay? I was hoping to bring it up. Be like, didn't you call yourself Miss Pharrell Williams back in the day?
0: I loved him. And then he got that big hat and I got the ick.
1: Really? Is that what it was? A big hat, I'll do that for you, hey? You know, you can take a hat off someone, you know? It's that simple.
0: I don't think he does. I think he wears it to bed.

0: in the shower with his hat on. Hey, Snoop Dogg, though, he's still proving that he's still the man. He performed actually over the 4th of July weekend, headlining the massive performance at the Surf Lodge out down in Montauk, drawing a star-studded crowd and reminding everyone why he's hip-hop's most in-demand live performer. He actually released a new album earlier this year, 10 Till Midnight. So if you haven't heard it, make sure to go stream it on Spotify. Snoop Dogg doing his thing, continuing to expand Death Row Records while balancing music, business, and festival performances. Snoop Dogg.
1: And social media. He's on there posting videos all the time.
0: Uncle Snoop. That's why he's just doing his thing. He's just the master of side quests.
1: And you know what? Like, I saw a video of him. He was voicing like animals. I saw
0: Snoop had, I'm pretty sure it was Snoop, he had like a kid's music show. It's like a hip hop nursery rhyme kind of thing, because you know I got young kids at home, so I was browsing, see what I could find, and I'm pretty sure it was like Snoop Dogg had his own version of like the nursery rhymes, and they slapped. So you know, Snoop Dogg, like I said, he's just completing side missions everywhere he goes. Coming up, we got some Sean Desmond here on ZB.

0: 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Kendrick Lamar with Humble going down here on ZB Mornings, bringing you the best of the best when it comes to hip-hop, R&B, pop, and indigenous artists all throughout Turtle Island. You're hanging out with me, Jeff Woods, and Kiki Hall.
1: Hello. We're going to be giving away a family four-pack to the Winnipeg Gold Eyes game for Friday, July 10th at the Blue Cross Park for 7 p.m.
0: Let's go. That's tomorrow night, y'all.
1: That's tomorrow night. So come and give us a call if you'd like to get a chance to win these tickets.
0: We got four tickets up for grabs, y'all. Give us a call, 204-788-1047. If you want to go see the Fish play tomorrow night at Blue Cross Park, you said the game starts at what, 7?
1: 7 p.m., yep.
0: 7 p.m. It's a family four-pack, so you get four tickets to go see the game. If you weren't able to get those Chance the Rapper tickets, you got a chance to win some Gold Eyes tickets right now.
1: Some Gold Eyes tickets.
0: All right.
1: Get a hot dog.
0: That's
1: Jeff's favorite part.
0: Hey, settle down. Let's pick a caller. Let's see what we got. ZB104.7, who's this?
2: Hi, this is Krista.
0: Krista, how you doing today?
2: I'm pretty good. Yourself?
0: Doing all right. You want to go see some baseball or what?
2: Yeah.
0: Okay. Well, I was thinking, are we gonna do a little taking me out to the baseball game, or what are we doing? You know what? I think we're just gonna keep it rolling. We're gonna give you the family four pack, Krista. We're gonna let it slide. Did you want to say hi to me while I got you here?
2: No, that's good.
0: You're just gonna keep it to yourself. Ain't got no time for that. All right,
1: Shout
0: Krista.
1: Out baseball.
0: Shout out to baseball. All right, Krista. We're gonna put you on hold real quick. We'll be right back. Okay.
2: Thank you.
0: Thank you. All right, y'all, that's going to be it for the Gold Eyes tickets. Oh, no, wait, no, it's not. We have another family four-pack for Winnipeg Gold Eyes. We're going to be giving those away probably in the 10 o'clock hour. Keep in mind, we also have Chance the Rapper tickets. We're giving away every hour here on ZB Mornings, so the next chance to win will be sometime in...

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6: Hey, let me kick it to you right quick, man. 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

0: ZB1047, we got Justin Timberlake and T.I., Dead and Gone, happening here on ZB Mornings. T.I. going to be in the city August 22nd, part of the Tacos and Tequila Festival. T.I., Fat Joe, Petey Pablo, just to name a few of the entertainers that'll be there at Blue Cross Park. Make sure to get your tickets. They are available online. We're going to take a look at traffic, Winnipeg. All right, 8:52 on the clock. Let's see what's going on for the city of Winnipeg. Anything new in the last hour? Any stalls or collision I can let you know about? Right now, I am seeing one traffic alert. Looks like there's going to be a closure happening here at Center Street. All northbound and southbound lanes of Center between Park East Drive to Southtown Road will be closed for construction until July 17th. So you got just over a week of that. Only one direction will be closed at a time. All lanes will be open for morning and afternoon rush hours. So just help you get through the traffic there. But other than that, not much going on throughout Winnipeg. If you see something I don't, if you see a stall or collisions or something like that, give me a call, 204-788-1047. Let me know what's happening out on those roads.
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And we are flowing.

0: ZB1047. That's Shauna Paul. Temperature, Tomagosalan, going down right here on ZB Morning. I have to say, I don't know why. I have to do it. You know what I mean? I feel like if you're a fan of Sean Paul, I feel like, you know what I'm talking about. You do it too. Don't act like you don't.
1: You also do like a really great Shaggy.
0: Hey, let's not get into that. Hey, all right. You didn't even know who Shaggy was, okay? You thought the singer of the Shaggy tracks was Shaggy, okay?
1: Because I thought he did them both. Like...
0: No, the singer on It Wasn't Me and Angel, that's not Shaggy. That's not, he's the rapper. He's the one on doing that. You're hanging out with me, Jeff Woods, and Kiki Hall here on this wonderful Thursday morning.
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0: We got 9:05 on the clock. We'll be giving away a pair of Chance the Rapper tickets very shortly, so probably in the next 10 minutes or so. Make sure you keep it locked here on ZB1047. Don't forget, Chance the Rapper going to be here on Monday night at the Candlelight Center with Big Boy and Snotty Nose Res Kids going down. We're giving away a pair of tickets every hour, so we have one pair to give away at 9 o'clock and one pair to give away in the

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1: Up next, we got some Shaggy.
0: Yeah, that's right.
1: Boom Bastard.
0: Yeah, now you know who he is. We're going to get it going here. 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

0: 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That was Stella Standing Bear with featuring Paul Wall here.
1: What it do, baby?
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2: Paul Wall, legend back in the day. He's known for his Southern Trio music and his beats. Also, he was also the jeweler back in the day that normally knew about the video Grills. We all know.
0: I was going to say, did he used to have a song called Grills? Because I distinctly remember you putting tinfoil on your teeth growing up.
2: Okay, let's not get into that. All right. We all did it. We all wanted to have grills as a kid. Okay. That video was just, it was too cool, okay? And wasn't expecting that, but here we are, all right? You know what? And you know what? Since you're calling me out, and earlier I called you out about the whole Shaggy situation, I'm finding out now, we're getting messages. It turns out a lot of people didn't know that that wasn't Shaggy, that people are a little bit confused about it. We got a couple messages thinking, or agreeing with you, that were saying that they thought he was also the singer as well. No, that is not. Those are two different people. Shaggy is the rapper, y'all. If you didn't know, now you do, okay? We're giving lessons out here on ZB Mornings. 9:12 on the clock, and you know what? Let's give away some tickets. Since we're giving out lessons, let's give away some tickets. We got tickets for Chance the Rapper going down Monday, July 13th at Canada Life Center. Give us a call right now, 204-788-1047. We're going to pick a lucky random caller. We're getting lit up right now, okay? Kiki, pick a lucky caller right now. All right,
0: lucky number.
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3: Hello, hi, this is Jordan.
2: Jordan, how you doing today?
3: I'm good, yourself?
2: I'm doing all right. You want to go see Chance the Rapper or what?
3: Yeah.
2: Awesome. You a big fan of Chance?
3: Yeah, I've been a big fan.
2: Awesome.
0: What's your favorite song?
3: Probably something off Coloring Books, Blessings. Oh, part one or two.
2: Oh, yeah, that's a good track right there. And also, we'll be hooking up with two tickets to go see Chance the Rapper and Big Boy from Outkast, Snotty Nose Rescue. It's all going down. Did you want to say hi to anybody while I got you here, Jordan?
3: No, just hi to you guys, honestly.
2: Awesome. Well, we appreciate it, Jordan. We're going to put you on hold real quick. Hi. We're going to put you on hold real quick. We'll be right back, okay?
3: Okay.
2: All right, thank you. All right, y'all, that's it for round two of Chance the Rapper tickets. We have another pair to give away in the 10 o'clock hour. Also, in the 10 o'clock hour, we'll be giving away a family four-pack of Winnipeg Gold Eye, so you'll have two more chances to win. 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
1: 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I'm Michael Redhead Champagne, and this has been a Red City Moment.
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0: na. It's going down here on ZB 104.7. A little bit of Space Jam hanging out with me and Kiki Hall. How much did you love watching Space Jam growing up?
1: I loved Space Jam. Michael Jordan's the GOAT.
0: There it is. Yeah, I mean, the classic Michael Jordan.
1: What team's he playing for now?
0: What?
1: Is he drafted into what?
0: He is. I do believe he's actually still the co-owner of the Charlotte Hornets, actually. I do, if I am correct. He might have sold it. I can't remember. I remember there was talks about him selling it. But, yeah, Michael Jordan, he's still around. He's still, I do believe they were talking about having him do a broadcasting on NBC, behind the court, behind the scenes, kind of talking about the stats and whatnot. Anyway, we played that song for a reason. I'm getting off track here. All right, we played that song for a reason. It's going down at the Canada Life Center. Sea Bears are in action tonight, taking on Edmonton, part of the Space Jam night happening at Canada Life Center. So if you're going to be there tonight, well, first and foremost, make sure you come and say, hey, what's up to me and Kiki. We're going to be there at the game, but it's the Space Jam theme game. So they have jerseys, they got merch, they got hats, they got a whole bunch of stuff.
1: They
0: got
1: to be playing that song for sure.
0: Well, they have to, right? They got to play that. Maybe like the Monstars. I feel like they got to play some of those, the classics.
1: I heard they have live wrestling going on there too.
0: Oh, yes, that's right. I do believe at the halftime show, there will be some wrestling, some good old fashioned wrestling going down.
1: Are you going to get in on that?
0: I mean, if they let me. I don't want to have to upstage anyone, but if they let me, then, you know, jump from the top rope, I might have to do a little, you know, a little.
1: Hand out some rock bottoms.
0: Yeah, the people's elbow. I'm trying to think. I was like, what is the Swanton bomb? That's what I was thinking, the Jeff Hardy move. I was like, I'll drop some Swanton bombs in the Canada Life Center. That'd be the dream. I mean, you know, that'd be pretty cool to be able to do that. But yeah, it's going down at Canada Life Center. Sea Bears taking on Edmonton. Tip-off starts at 7 p.m. So if you're going, make sure to come say what's up and get some Space Jam merch. We got Aaliyah throwing it back here on ZB 104.7.

0: ZB 104.7. We're in the club with 50 Cent. It's going down right here on a ZB Mornings. We got Thursday morning here. It's kicking
1: 51
0: off.
1: 51 Cent now, yeah.
0: 51 Cent, that's right. He's a year older. It was his birthday, well, I guess 2 days ago, something like that. 50 Cent. Still doing his thing, though. That's one person you don't want to cross. He's the king of petty. And, you know, next thing you know, you have a documentary out about you. So, yeah, we're looking at what's happening this weekend. It's Thursday, y'all. Birds Hill. It's going down at Folk Fest. That's what I was trying to get at. You're going to be at Folk Fest this weekend?
1: I'm going to be there at Folk Fest Saturday.
0: Oh, okay. All right. So you're holding off a little bit, not going for the first 2 days. I did see Winnipeg Transit helping out people who are going to the festival. If you didn't know about it, Winnipeg Transit, making the trip a little bit easier as they have the Folk Fest Express buses to and from the festival all weekend long. So, definitely helping out a lot of people. You said you're going to be taking the bus as well, right?
1: Taking the bus, yeah, checking it out firsthand.
0: Yes, this is your first time at Folk Fest.
1: It's my first time at Folk Fest, which is a crime for Winnipeg, I've heard.
0: Yeah, it's true to be told. I've never actually been. I've heard a lot about it. I know there's a lot of great vibes. It's where they kind of throw off some great entertainment, some live music, and it's a great festival happening all weekend long at Birds Hill. But yeah, if you're heading out there, make sure to take the bus. I believe they're leaving at Memorial Boulevard, and they travel nonstop to the festival. Takes a little bit. It's a bit of a drive, but it's a great way to make sure you get there safe and be responsible because, you know, it's going to be a lot of extracurricular activities happening and, you know, everyone's going to be having fun. But also they have the bus shuttles that take you back home as well. So they run back downtown all weekend. I believe the last one is leaving around midnight so they could be able to connect with the regular transit routes. So big shout out to Winnipeg Transit for doing that for everyone, for all you folks out there who are
1: folking it up.
0: Who are folking it up. Exactly. It's going to be a great
1: folking
0: time.
1: Folking it up at Folk Fest.
0: Exactly. So if you're going out there, make sure you take the bus. It's happening all
1: weekend. It's supposed to be nice too, yeah.
0: That's right. It's perfect. Actually, we'll talk about the weekend weather in a little bit. Coming up, we got some of the weekend with Moth to a Flame here on ZB 104.7.

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what it is. 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I'm a motherfucker star. 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

0: rack city chick, rack city chick, rack city chick, rack city chick, rack city chick, rack city chick, 10, 20s and a 50s chick, rack city chick, rack city chick, rack city chick, rack city chick, rack city chick, rack city chick, 10, 20s and a 50s chick,
1: don't hunt it, hunt it. 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

0: Rack City. Going down here on ZB 104.7. I'm trying to think of what city we would be here in Winnipeg. Rack City. I'm more like Slurpee City, but that's all I can really think about.
1: Pothole City.
0: Yeah, I guess that's all right. That's not too bad. But speaking of potholes, let's take a look at traffic. Sure, I could have came up with something better there. But anyway, we got 9:51 on the clock. Let's take a look at traffic, Winnipeg. What's going on throughout the city? Any kind of stalls or collision that I can let you know about right now. Currently, looks like there's a hydro outage at Lagimodia and Reindeers. Several intersections on Reindeers are without power. Treat all the intersections as always stops. Use caution while traveling through, of course. Also seeing southbound Donald Street closure happening. That's going to be starting on the 11th, so just a heads up. All southbound lanes between Portage to Graham will be closed for construction on the 11th. So that's going to be on Saturday. So just a heads up. Looking elsewhere throughout the city right now, not seeing a whole lot in regards to traffic. If you see something I don't, give me a call. 204-788-1047. Let me know what's happening out on those roads.
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0: ZB1047, throwing it back just a little bit with Dr. Dre and Snoop D-O-double-G. We got Still D-R-E happening here on ZB Mornings. You're hanging out with me, Jeff Woods, and Kiki Hall.
1: Hello, hello.
0: What's up? 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
0: There you go. 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It is the 10 o'clock hour, y'all. We got tickets to give away, not only for Chance the Rapper, but also for the Winnipeg Gold Eyes game happening on Saturday, this Saturday, July 11th. We'll be giving away these tickets sometime in the next little bit. Oh, I see people calling in right now. Don't you worry. Not happening right now. I'm just giving you a bit of a heads up. We'll be doing the Chance the Rapper relatively soon, and I'll give you guys a bit of a heads up. I mean, we'll play a Chance the Rapper song, so kind of give you guys an idea when to call. So just a heads up.

0: 104.7. That was In My Feelings, Drake. And he actually wrote that song for me.
1: There
0: Kiki,
1: it is.
0: Do you love me? You know what, Drake? I do love you. Finally, you have your answer.
1: Finally, we all know who Kiki is, all right? It's been solved. The mystery has been solved. I guess it's about time we played that track here on ZAB Mornings. What's up, Winnipeg? Hanging out with us, Jeff Woods and Kiki Hall here on this pretty nice Thursday, I will say. Finally getting that summer weather that we've been looking for. And you know what? What goes good with summer weather? How about some baseball? How about a family four-pack? Winnipeg Goldeyes. Happening Saturday night, this Saturday night at Blue Cross Park. If you want to go see the Goldeyes play, give us a call. Kiki, what's the number?
0: The number is 204-788-1047. That's 204-788-1047.
1: Give us a call right now if you want to go see the Fish play, not tomorrow night, but Saturday night, 6 p.m. is when the game starts. It includes four tickets. You can bring your friends, bring your family, bring them both. Whoever, bring whoever you want. If you want to go by yourself and just kind of keep three to yourself, you can. Doesn't matter. It's all about who calls in right now. We're going to hook you up with a family four-pack. All right, Kiki, we got some phone lines buzzing.
0: All right,
1: pick a lucky random
0: lucky
1: caller.
0: Lucky number.
1: Oh, try again. ZB1047, who's this?
2: Hey, it's Ed.
1: Ed?
2: Yes, sir.
1: How's it going, Ed?
2: Good, how are you?
1: I'm doing all right. You want to go see the Fish play or what?
2: Yes, sir.
1: All right, we got a family four-pack for you. That's four tickets for Saturday night's game at Blue Cross Park.
2: Awesome, man. Thank you.
1: Of course.
0: Who are you bringing with you?
2: The fam jam, you know?
1: Of course. Got to bring the family. There's a family four-pack. Of course. Have some fun out there. All right, Ed, we're going to put you on hold real quick. We'll be right back.
2: Thank you.
1: Of course. All right, that's going to be it for the Goldeyes tickets for this morning. There might be a pair later on in the afternoon with Eli Keeper, so make sure you keep it locked here on ZB104.7. Not the last of our tickets, though. We do have one more pair of tickets for Chance the Rappers. He's going to be here Monday night, July 13th, at the Canalife Center. We'll be playing Chance the Rapper song later on before 11 o'clock, and that'll be kind of your cue to call. Give you guys a little bit of a heads up. We're going to be hooking you up with one more pair of

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1: We used to roll at the rink. 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As you were for me, to worry about fruities and juice. Till I found out all of the shorties with cooties was cute and realized what booties could do.

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I couldn't stand it. 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

0: ZB1047. Chance the Rapper, Justin Bieber, Juke Jam, coming off Coloring Book, taking you back to 2016. Crazy. Chance the Rapper celebrating his 10-year anniversary of Coloring Book. I remember that song coming out like it was yesterday. I swear, it's crazy how fast time flies by. Were you a fan of that track when it came out?
1: Anything with Justin Bieber in it, of course I was a fan.
0: Fair enough.
1: I love that one.
0: Yeah, fair enough. That was, I feel like, one of his more popular tracks from Coloring Book. And it was also a bit of the cue to call. That's right. We got one more pair for Chance the Rapper. Monday, July 13th. That's going to be this Monday at Canada Life Center, featuring Big Boy from Outkast and Snotty Nose Rez Kids. They're going to be there as well. And give us a call. Kiki, what's the number?
1: 204-788-1047. If you didn't get that, that's 204-788-1047.
0: Let's go. We got some callers. Call it in. We're going to hook up a random caller. This is the last set of tickets for this morning. But don't you worry. Eli Kieber's got you on lock for this afternoon. He's going to hook you up with some more tickets. So, Kiki, if you could, pick a lucky caller, the last lucky caller. ZB1047, who's this?
2: Good morning, it's Lisa.
0: Lisa, how you doing?
2: I'm doing good.
0: You sound excited right now.
2: I am. I'm excited because if I won these tickets, my son's going to think I'm the most amazing mother.
0: Well, I'll tell you what, Lisa, you are just the most amazing mother. You got yourself a pair of tickets for Chance the Rapper happening Monday night at Canada Life Center.
2: Awesome. You just made one young man super happy.
0: Well, I'm glad to hear it, Lisa. I mean, are you going to bring your son? Are you going to hook him up with the tickets? What are you going to do?
2: You know what? He just recently celebrated his birthday on Monday, so he can go with a buddy and have a great time.
0: Awesome. There you go. Yeah. Big happy birthday to
1: him. Happy birthday, Lisa's son.
0: Did you want to give a shout-out to anybody while I got you here?
2: Happy birthday to my son, Dylan.
0: Let's go.
1: Dylan.
0: I'm going to put you on hold real quick, Lisa. I'll be right back, okay?
2: Thank you.
0: Of course. Oh, that always feels good. That feels great. You know, big happy birthday to Dylan. That's a great way to give away these tickets. But like I said, don't worry, y'all. If you missed out, we do have more pairs with Eli this afternoon. And also, I believe we have a couple more pairs for tomorrow. So we got you covered here on ZB1047. Don't you worry. Coming up, we're going to take a quick break. But first, we're going Mr. Worldwide.
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3: 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I'm from the dirty, but that Chico nice. Y'all call it a moment, I call it life.

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0: 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We got Britney Spears, I'm a Slave for You, going down here on ZB Mornings. 10:50 on the clock, Winnipeg. Let's take a look at your traffic. All right, let's see what's going on in the city of Winnipeg. Anything new in the last hour? It's been a pretty slow day in regards to stalls and collisions, which is a good thing. Looking around right now, still dealing with that hydro outage. Looks like a majority of it has been restored, and you're good to go for throughout Reindeers and La Jemoriae, which is a good thing. Other than that, not much going on. Looks like we're going to be having a closure on Center Street between Park East Drive to Southtown Road. That's going to be closed until July 17th. One Direction will be open. So they're going to be switching it out, I guess, all southbound lanes and northbound lanes, but we'll be alternating depending on which one. Also seeing westbound McLeod Avenue closed, all westbound and all eastbound lanes of McLeod Avenue between Dundoon to Lyric Bay will be closed for sewer work until August 3rd. So that'll be it for your traffic, Winnipeg. And
1: that'll be it for us as well.
0: That's right.
1: We're going to be taking off here. But you know what? There's make sure to tune in to Eli Keeper on the afternoon drive. He'll be here hanging out with you guys from 1 to 6 here on ZB 104.7.
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1: Winnipeg is the heart of the Métis Nation homeland. 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I'm Michael Redhead Champagne, and this has been a Red City Moment.
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1: 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Hi, I'm Taylor Galvin, and this is Manoba Matasawin, living in a good way.
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0: 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That is Ice Cube, Mac 10, and Miss Toy, where you can do it, kicking off the afternoon drive. You're now locked in with your favorite funky unky Eli Keeper, and I will be giving away a gang of tickets today. I got three sets of 94 Fatso tickets and two sets of Chance the Rapper tickets. So make sure you're locked in. I will be giving away something every hour this show. So let's get back to the music now. We got some Shub, but first it's Nige B.
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0: Hey, what's going on, Winnipeg? That was some DJ Shub and Sebastian Gaskin with I Know right here on the Afternoon Drive. We're sitting at 1:10 p.m. and we are at 26 degrees in the city right now. Mostly cloudy skies, and we got some winds coming from the southwest at about 18 kilometers per hour. Tonight, we're looking at 30% chances of showers with a risk of a thunderstorm. We've also got some local smoke in the air. And then we're looking at a low of 17 tonight. Tomorrow, we're going to have mainly cloudy skies in the morning with 60% chances of showers and a risk of a thunderstorm. We got a high of 29 tomorrow and a low of 17. Let's get back to the music now. We got some Kendrick Lamar, Not Like Us.
1: Psst, I see dead people.

trains, bear with me for a second. Let me put y'all on game. The settlers with shoes in town, folk to make them richer. Fast forward 2024, you got the same agenda. You run to Atlanta when you need a check balance. 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

0: at the heart of Winnipeg is the Forks, where two rivers converge that became a gathering place for more than 6,000 years. 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Honor it, learn it, carry it forward. I'm Michael Redhead Champagne, and this has been a Red City Moment.
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ZB1047 FM. That's some En Vogue with Don't Let Go. That is a heater right there. And tonight, our Winnipeg Sea Bears are facing off against the Edmonton Stingers, who we've actually managed to beat all three times this year. So hopefully we can keep that same energy. And actually, at the game tonight, they're going to have a pre-wrestling show and a halftime wrestling show that's being held by Winnipeg Pro Wrestling. So make sure you get your tickets and get over there and check that out. And if you see me there and I run up in the ring and give somebody a stone cold stunner, it's all okay. We're going to keep it rocking now. We got some Black Eyed Peas on the way. But first, we got Drake with In My Feelings.

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1: 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That's Black Eyed Peas with Let's Get It Started, coming off their third studio album, Elefunk, dropping way back in 2004. That's insane. I remember that song dropping like it was yesterday.

yesterday. Crazy. Anyways, let's get it started with some ticket giveaways. I'm about to give away two tickets to 94 Fatso. That's going down July 11th at the Burton Cummings Theater. So what I need y'all to do, Winnipeg, is light up the phone lines, 204-788-1047. I'm going to give them to caller number 7 as always. So once again, hit up the phone lines, 204-788-1047. They're going to caller number

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0: Hey, what's going on, Winnipeg? That's some weekend right here with Earned It on the Afternoon Drive, your favorite funky unky Eli Keeper. Got to give a big shout out to Molly Manow. She won herself a pair of 94 Fatso tickets. And never fear, I still got more to give away. I will be giving some away in the 2 o'clock hour, the 3 o'clock, 4 o'clock, and 5 o'clock hour. So make sure you stay tuned for your chances to win. We're going to get back to the music now. We got some Sean Desmond with Miami.
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And we are flowing through the airwaves on CIUR.

Hey, Winnipeg, you just heard some Lauryn Hill. That's Doo-Wop right here on the Afternoon Drive. Taking a little look at our traffic right now, it looks like westbound McLeod has all the lanes and eastbound lanes, and the north side sidewalk of McLeod Avenue, that's closed down between Dundoon Street to Lerwick Bay. That's closed for sewer work, and that will be lasting until August 3rd, so please use some alternate routes. That is all we have in the traffic right now. If you got any traffic updates for me, let me know. 204-788-1047. Now we're going to get back to the music. It's Edward Maya with Stereo Love.

What's going on, Winnipeg? You just heard some Akon and Snoop Dogg. That's I Wanna Love You, dropping back in 2006 and was released on both albums, Akon's Convicted album and Snoop Dogg's The Blue Cartman Treatment. And right now, I need to remind you that every Saturday, Manitoba's largest mini Loony Pop Bingo is going down right here on ZB1047FM. You can now buy your bingo cards online. 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So make sure you join us every Saturday for the Mini Loony Pop Bingo. The Diamond Mini Loony jackpot is now up to 500 grand. They've got a diamond consolation prize of $7,300 and a blackout prize of $2,000 in 50 numbers or less, as well as another blackout consolation prize of $1,500. So make sure you get your bingo dabbers and your cards and get to dabbing every Saturday at 10 a.m. Let's get back to the music now. We got some Boys to Men with Motown Philly right here on ZB 104.7 FM.

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1: Anishinaabe culture is woven into this land. 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Youth are learning Anishinaabe Akin,

0: the way of being on the land, and elders are guiding the next generation with patience and love. 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Hi, I'm Taylor Galvin, and this is Manoba Matasawin, Living in a Good Way.
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0: ZB1047 FM. That's Hit 'Em Up Style by Blue Cantrell. And we got a very special guest in the building right now. We have Tom Jackson. How's it going, Tom?
1: Hi, my name is Tom Jackson, and you're listening to CRUR.
0: Yes, sir.
1: CIUR FM.
0: Yes, sir.
1: And I'm on Eli Keeper's show.
0: Yes, and we go way, way back to when I was just a little youngster.

0: running around the north of 60 set.
1: Yeah, yeah. I remember that.
0: Yeah, how have you been?
1: I'm very good.
0: Yes.
1: I'm over the top happy. A lot of the work that I'm doing is, you know, right in my wheelhouse. And
0: yeah, yeah.
1: I'm very happy doing it. Yeah.
0: Are you still doing acting or more music now?
1: I write a lot of music.
0: Yeah.
1: And I put it in a file. At the end of the day, I don't know where that's going to end up.
0: Right.
1: But I do continue to work on Sullivan's Crossing.
0: Yeah, yeah.
1: We're going to go out to Halifax, Nova Scotia.
0: Oh, wow.
1: On around the 7th of August to shoot our fifth season.
0: Okay.
1: Of Sullivan's Crossing. So that's very active.
0: Wow.
1: Yeah.
0: And that's playing on what?
1: On CTV.
0: On CTV?
1: Yeah.
0: Okay.
1: And on Crave. And it's in 60 countries in the world.
0: Wow.
1: Right now.
0: I'm going to have to tune in. So that's on Crave?
1: Yeah.
0: Okay.
1: Or
0: I do have Crave, yeah. Oh, Netflix too?
1: Yeah.
0: Oh, right on. So that's five seasons you've been on there now?
1: Four.
0: Four?
1: And we're shooting our fifth.
0: Starting the
1: that's
0: fifth.
1: That's right.
0: Wow. So what's the premise of that show?
1: It's a story about a young woman who is a neurosurgeon.
0: Okay.
1: Who goes back to her hometown.
0: Yeah.
1: And it's a very small town called Sullivan's Crossing.
0: Okay.
1: And it's how her life transforms and how the town transforms.
0: Oh.
1: As a result of her being there.
0: Right, right. Yeah. Is it a fictional town or is that actually a real town?
1: No, it's fictional.
0: Oh, yeah? Okay. Yeah. Like Lynx River?
1: Yes. Like Lynx River.
0: Yeah.
1: But the town itself
0: mm-hmm.
1: and the location and Nova Scotia
0: yes.
1: is also a star of this show.
0: Oh, wow. Yeah.
1: It's like
0: when
1: you see the visuals,
0: the cinematography.
1: Fall in love with that piece of the character too.
0: Right, yeah. Right. That's amazing.
1: Yeah.
0: So that's going on for you. Now what else do you got going on? No more music. Like you said you do the music and you just kind of let it stack up in the computer. Any thoughts about releasing some more music or an album in the future?
1: I might, but I'm more about writing, and I have a friend of mine who is in the business of publishing. I have a publishing company too, but I'm not actively in the market of marketing.
0: Right, right.
1: So the vision would be to get this into the hands of film and television.
0: Right,
1: so
0: right, right.
1: So people might, because I've had a couple of tunes. I've been fortunate to have a couple of songs that here and there that gets used in a track, right?
0: Right, right, for sure.
1: And that's kind of the focus, right?
0: Right, okay. Well, that's been great to see you again. And, you know, thank you for dropping in. We look forward to seeing you more in Sullivan's Crossing and anything else that you got going. Feel free to ever come in here and let us know and we'll have you back on you.
1: I'll come and track you.
0: Yes, sir. All right. Well, thank you, Tom. We're going to get back to the music now, Winnipeg. We got Danny Fernandez and Josh Ramsey with Hit Me Up.

Hey, what up, Winnipeg? That is some This Is What You Came For, Calvin Harris featuring Rihanna. Gotta give another big shout out to Uncle Tom Jackson for coming through. That is the real original Funky Unky, that guy. He's done it all, been through it all. Big ups to him.

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0: here on the afternoon drive with your favorite funky Unky Eli Keeper. And we are sitting at 26 degrees in the city right now, still seeing mostly cloudy skies with some wind coming from the southwest at about 18 kilometers per hour. Tonight, we're going to have mainly cloudy skies with 60% chances of showers and a risk of a thunderstorm with a low of 17. Tomorrow, we're looking at a high of 29 with 60% chances of showers early in the morning and another risk of a thunderstorm that should be clearing up in the afternoon. And then we are going to be hitting a high of 29 tomorrow and another low of 17. Let's get back to the music now. We got Flo Rida with Wild Ones.
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And we are flowing through the airwaves on CIUR.

That's some Sierra with goodies featuring Petey Pablo right here on the Afternoon Drive. And we got a hot hour of music coming up, Winnipeg. We got some Neon Dream, some Jack Harlow, some Aaliyah, some Weeknd, Ja Rule, and much, much more. Right now, we're going to go into some Mariah Carey. It's Fantasy right here on ZB 104.7 FM.

What's going on, Winnipeg? That was Neon Dreams with It's All Good, All Good. I'm feeling that vibe right there. And if you haven't won yourself any tickets lately, don't worry. It's all good. I got you. I'm about to do another 94 Fatso giveaway. So what I need y'all to do is just light up the lines right now. 204-788-1047. Caller number 7 will get themselves

0: a pair of tickets to go check out 94 Fatso on Saturday, July 11th at the Burton Cummings Theater. Oh no, I got a piece of steak stuck in my throat from my lunch. Sorry about that, folks. Let's get back to it, though. We got some Jack Harlow coming up. It's What's Poppin'.
1: Back with the Remus. 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
2: 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I'm Michael Redhead Champagne, and this has been a Red City Moment.
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And listen to what I gotta say. Don't you know I am the man? Rock shows here in Japan. Have people shaking my hand.

right, Winnipeg. That was Aaliyah with Are You That Somebody right here on the Afternoon Drive. Taking a little look at our traffic, it looks like all northbound lanes and southbound lanes of Center Street between Park East Drive to Southtown Road are closed for construction. That's going to be closed off until July 17th. So all lanes or one direction, only one direction will be closed at a time, actually. So all lanes are open for morning and afternoon rush hour. That's going down right there at Center Street between Park East Drive and Southtown Road. We're going to get back to the music now.

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Hey, what's going on, Winnipeg? That was some Ja Rule featuring Ashanti with Mesmerize right here on the Afternoon Drive. Got to give a big shout out to Dayton Vandell. He won himself a pair of 94 Fatso tickets. That's going down Saturday, July 11th at the Burton Cummings Theater. Big ups to him. Right now, we're going to take a little look at our weather. We're currently sitting at 27 degrees in the city. Still got mostly cloudy skies and some wind coming from the south at 25 kilometers per hour. Tonight, we're going to be seeing a mixture of sun and clouds with 30% chances of showers and a risk of a thunderstorm. We will be hitting a high of 27 tonight with a low of 17. Tomorrow, we're going to have mainly cloudy skies with 60% chances of showers early in the morning and a risk of a thunderstorm. Then we should be having some clearer skies in the afternoon. Tomorrow we will hit a high of 29 and a low of 17. Let's jump back to the music now. We got some Cypress Hill coming up, but first, it's Matt Mack with Think Too Much.

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0: ZB1047, that's Jennifer Lopez featuring Pitbull on the floor right here on the afternoon drive. And you know we want to send you to a Winnipeg Gold Eyes game. So make sure you keep locking in and listening for your chances to win away into the game. Also, if you haven't got your tickets here, you can go get your tickets at goldeyes.com. Go do that right away. It looks like our Gold Eyes won against the Milwaukee Milkmen 14-7 yesterday. And then tomorrow we will be facing off against Gary Soshore. So hopefully we can keep that same energy and momentum going into the game tomorrow. We're going to jump back into the music now. We got some Shaw Claire with Light It Up.
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And we are flowing through the airwaves on CIUR.

your hands in the motherfucker air and wave the motherfucker like you just don't care. Yeah, roll up the dank and pour the drink and watch it stink. Why? The doggies on the gang. My bank clothes on swole. My stitch on hit legit. Now I'm on parole. Stroke. Put the dog pound right behind me and up in your bitch sticks where you might find me. Slinging that, playing that Jeep bang. She won't begin to with the biggest new us. And guess what? He is I and I am him. Slim with the tilted grin. What's my

Snoop Dogg, What up, Winnipeg? That was Snoopy with Who I Am. What's My Name? Classic, classic throwback right there. We got a hot hour of music for you. We got some Nelly Furtado coming up, some Sebastian Gaskin, some Missy Elliott, some Snotty Nose Rez Kids, and much, much more. Also, make sure you keep it locked in. I will be giving another set of 94 Fatso tickets away during this hour, but we're going to jump back to the music now. We got Love, Inc. with Here Comes the Sunshine.

ZB 104.7 FM. That's Alicia Keys with If I Ain't Got You, Baby. That's actually off her second studio album, The Diary of Alicia Keys, dropping back in 2003. And I was just thinking about the video with Method Man, and I remember a scene in it when he was getting out of his car. He kind of like smacks his boots together to get the snow off of him. And I've done that ever since I was a kid because of that video. Just a little tidbit. Right now, we're going into some boys to men. We got some end of the road. This one's going out to Samantha. She requested it. Big ups to you, Samantha. Let's go. Boys to men, end of the road, right here on ZB 104.7 FM.

0: Across Treaty One territory, Ojibwe culture is growing stronger every day. 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Bonjour, aujourd'hui je suis de Bijike Indigenekaz. My traditional name is Brown Buffalo, and this is Minoba Matasawin, living in a good way.
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ZB1047, that's some Missy Elliott. We'll get your freak on right here on the Afternoon Drive with your favorite funky Unky Eli Keeper. And I think it's time to give away another pair of 94 Fatso tickets. So light up the lines, Winnipeg, 204-788-1047. Caller number 7 will get these tickets. That's going down Saturday, July 11th at Burton Cummings Theater with special guests Too Young, Reckless, and Peso Bill. So like I said, make sure you light up the lines, 204-788-1047. Caller number 7 will get some tickets. Back to the music now. We got some Nelly Furtado with Maneater. Take it back.

ZB1047, that's Cardi B, Bad Bunny, and J Balvin. I like it like that right here on the afternoon drive with your favorite funky unky. Got to give a big shout out to Diana Komchuk. She won herself a pair of 94 Fatso tickets. And don't worry, Winnipeg, I still got more to give away tomorrow. And in the 5 o'clock hour, I will

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5: But I understand why. See, it's burning me to hold on to this. I know this is something I gotta do. But that don't mean I want to. What I'm trying to say is that I love you. I feel like this is coming to an end, and it's better for me to

0: All right, Winnipeg, that was Usher with Burn right here on the Afternoon Drive. And taking a look at our traffic, it looks like all southbound lanes, the west side sidewalk and the east side sidewalk of Donald Street between Portage Avenue heading to Grand Avenue will be closed for building construction that's going on all weekend, July 11th and 12th. So please use some alternate routes. If you have any other traffic updates, let me know at 204-788-1047. Back to the music now. We got some Drake with Passion Fruit.
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trying to think of the right thing to say.

Mary J. Blige, that's Be Without You right here on the Afternoon Drive, kicking off the 5 o'clock hour. We're currently at 5:06 on the clock in Winnipeg tonight. Our Sea Bears are facing off against the Edmonton Stingers. And if you didn't know, there is a pregame wrestling show by Winnipeg Pro Wrestling. So if you're not doing anything right now, go check it out before the game. They will be performing or wrestling again, I should say, at halftime. And if you see me run up in there to go take a bump, don't worry. We're going to keep it rocking now. We got some Melody MacArthur coming up. But first, it's Too Close by Next right here on ZB 104.7 FM.

Hey, what up, Winnipeg? That's some Melody MacArthur with Fires All Over Town. And I think it's about that time that we give out our last set of tickets for the day. So I'm going to be giving away a set of Chance the Rapper tickets. I need y'all to light up the phone lines, 204-788-1047. Caller number 7 will get those tickets. We're going to jump back into the music now. We got some Weekend coming up. But first, it's Whole Lot of Money by Bia and Nicki Minaj.

I put on my jewelry just to see my off. 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You gotta get that wet first. You gotta prep them for shit like that. 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

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I'm playing basketball, but my bitches is all stars. 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Yo, niggas, bitches tripping, I send them a postcard. I put on my jewelry just to

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1: Where the Red and Assiniboine Rivers meet, people have gathered for thousands of years. The Forks was a center of movement and exchange, where Indigenous nations shared food, knowledge, and ceremony. 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It's alive in the land, in the riverbanks, and in the stories carried by elders and knowledge keepers. As Winnipeg grows, the Forks continues to connect. Take a moment to honor the 6,000 years of Indigenous presence that shaped this place. I'm Michael Redhead Champagne, and this has been a Red City Moment.
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3: Hi, my name is Taylor. I am 346 days sober. Being able to find that belonging that I've been looking for most of my life, I've been able to kind of carve a pathway here, and I do feel like long-term treatment is probably a good choice for me.

Hey, what's going on, Winnipeg? That was Jennifer Lopez with If You Had My Love. Taking a little look at our traffic. It looks like we got medical vehicles blocking the westbound turning lane at Grassy and Lajimodier. So make sure you keep to the right to pass. That's really all that's going on in the traffic right now. So let's get back to the music. We got some Cardinal Official and Akon with Dangerous.

Going on Winnipeg, that was some Chingy with right there. Got to give a big shout out to Chantel Bone. She won herself 2 tickets to go check out Chance the Rapper on Monday, July 13th. And I got to say, my time is up, Winnipeg. It's been great as always with y'all. And I got to go pack up, get my butt home, and then go grab and change my clothes and get over to the Sea Bears game. So if y'all are there and you see me, come say hi, come get a picture. And let's get back to the music. It's Stella Standing Bear with Paradise. I'm out of here, Winnipeg. And as always, keep it funky.

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1: The Dene Nation has lived in the boreal forest and tundra region since time immemorial, stewarding their lands with skill, knowledge, and deep respect. Dene language carries teachings shaped by the land itself. Today, Dene families, elders, and youth are keeping those words strong from storytelling to song to everyday conversation. Dene culture is resilience, identity, and pride. Honor the Dene people whose strength continues to guide future generations. Hi, I'm Taylor Galvin, and this is Manoba Matasawin, living in a good way.
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Dr. Dre, don't just stand there, operate. 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
1: 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My name's Garth Filderman. I'm the bingo caller for the NCIFM Mini Loonie Pot Bingo, which, if you play and if you win, could net you 500

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